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0: 98.5 WYLD, best from back in the day and today. Mary J, Music Soul Child, Whitney Houston, and Usher are coming up. It's AD. Look, we're hooking people up big time with money, concert tickets, and a whole bunch of stuff. 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Yeah, that show you made number one has got the first keyword of the day and the first chance for you to get $1,000 bag. I mean, how about it, huh? Couldn't you use $1,000, y'all? 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That's us, 98, 8 a.m., Monday morning. Oh, somebody just sent me a talkback mic message. Who's got a request for 98?
1: Yeah, this Johan from that West Bank, the best bank, trying to win that money, trying to win some tickets, man.
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0: on, and I'm your DJ till midnight, the world famous A.D. Barry. Who pushed the red mic and sent me a talk back mic message?
1: What's up, Barry-licious? This is Lucette. Just wondering, I need to be qualified for some tickets to Usher, Chris Brown, especially Jaheim. I would really, really love to see Jaheim.

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0: E. Michael Jackson and Busta Rhymes are coming up. But right now, Neo is on.
1: It was a beautiful day. It's gonna be a beautiful night. Break out the champagne. Everybody get a glass. Let's start it off sexy. What do you say?

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Oh, see what time it is? That's a wrap for me in the show. Put them on my bed, baby. You're very delicious, fully nutritious, super hard to plan the players coming up.

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FM 98 WYLD, coming up tomorrow morning at 5. Here comes that man. Wake up to the Steve Harvey Morning Show. 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

0: FM 98 WYLD. There she goes. That's her and Damage. Hey, everybody. Stormy in for Sharon. I got Lauryn Hill, Tim's, Luther Vandross on the way. Kim Kardashian making fun of herself. Yeah, she's launched her new energy drink brand update while also poking fun at herself. In the commercial for the drink, high-profile attorney Gloria Allred asks Kim if she passed the bar. And Kim replies, "I didn't pass the bar. I raised it." Kim previously hinted she was pausing her pursuit of the California bar exam. Despite failing the exam, Kim said last November she's still all in until she passes the bar.
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My heart belongs to you, girl. So I sat down one

M98WYLD, coming up tomorrow morning at 5. Here comes that man. Wake up to the Steve Harvey Morning Show. Tons of fun.

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0: 98.5 WYLD. That's Kehlani Unfolded. Hey, everybody. I'm Stormy in for Sharon. I got True, PJ Morden, Keith Sweat on the way. All right, y'all, listen. I know we have dogs, some of us, and we just don't know what to do. We're feeding the dogs anything. Well, you're not supposed to do that, okay? During grilling season, some pet owners can't resist slipping their dog a treat. But not everything should be shared with Fido. Despite those puppy dog eyes staring at you, here are some foods that are big no-no. Hot dogs, seasoned burgers, or meat. Meat with a bone in it. 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Unseasoned chicken, unseasoned turkey, or lean beef. 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Okay, watch those kids, because they might feed that pup something else. Be careful, okay?
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0: WYLD coming up tomorrow morning at 5. Here comes that man. Wake up to the Steve Harvey Morning Show. Tons of fun right here on 98.5 WYLD.
1: Yeah, I know. There's a lot going on.

0: The best from back in the day and today. FM 98 WYLD. Ah, yeah, that's Chris Brown, Sensational. Hey, everybody, I'm Stormy in for Sharon. SWV Tank the Whispers on the way. What's up, everybody? Listen, are you watching Beauty in Black on Netflix, or have you ever watched it? Well, Netflix has renewed Tyler Perry's Beauty in Black for a fourth season before the release of season 3. Originally planned as the final season, it was season 3's release date, and that thing hadn't even been known yet. We don't even know when that's going to be, but season 2 of the show performed well, spending 6 weeks in the global top 10 of Netflix and reaching the top spot in 17 countries. More details about the upcoming seasons are expected to be announced really soon.
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0: from back in the day and today. FM 98 WYLD. Yeah, that's the jam right there, Mutt, with Leon Thomas and Chris Brown. Hey, everybody, I am Stormy in for Sharon tonight. Michael Jackson, Kayla, Brianna, Keith Sweat, they're on the way. And have you heard? Destiny's Child, the iconic girl group led by Beyoncé, is set to release new music for their upcoming 30th anniversary. It's confirmed by Beyoncé's father, Matthew Knowles. The group has recorded 10 to 15 remixes, including urban and dance mixes, and has released, or rather, an unreleased video and audio material. While there are no plans for a tour just yet, fans are excited about the possibility of new music from the trio, whose last album was in 2004. Now, the group disbanded in 2005, but has remained close, reuniting for special performances over the years. All right, Destiny's Child.
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0: FM 98 WYLD. That's Bobby Brown, Every Little Step. Hey, everybody, I'm Stormy in for Sharon, Chris Brown, Luther Vandross, Snoop Dogg on the way. 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

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Here comes that man. 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

0: best from back in the day and today. 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Salome and Tripp. Hey, everybody. I'm in for Sharon. I'm Stormy. Time for me to get up out of here in a moment, but I got some Aaliyah, Kevin Ross, Denise Williams on the way. But I do want to tell you that we're trying to hook you up with $1,000. 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

from back in the day and today. I'm Uptown Angela. Good morning and welcome to Sunday Slow Jams. We've got the Isleys coming up, also Switch, and the money is back. Yeah, we know you could use it, paying those bills. Two songs away. I've got more here on FM 98.

LT. Coming up, Tamia, Escape is next. Inside the Slow Jams, this is Uptown Angela. And King James has Philly losing their minds. I'll tell you more, and somebody who was really excited for the news that just dropped in two songs here on FM 98.

0: 95 WYLD. It's Sunday morning slow jams. I'm Uptown Angela. Did you see Miss Candy Burris, though, when she was at the carnival all dressed up in... She looked good. That's all I'm going to say. Yes, Miss Candy. Coming up next, Tamia, also Teddy Pendergrass, whatever you want to hear. Tap in on the talkback mic. 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And congratulations to LeBron James. When I say broke the internet, when the news came out early on Friday that he is going to play basketball at the Philadelphia 76ers, and women's coach Dawn Staley, star, she went crazy.
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2: 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Yo, Philly, yo, Philly, yo, Philly. We got the king, y'all. We got the king. Welcome to Philly, Brian, Lex, Savannah. We got you. We got you. Brian, good, great choice. My guy.
0: Yes, that was a great choice. And yeah, Philadelphia, I feel like another ring's about to be coming. 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

Tamia here by request for Miss D, listening to us in Holly Grove. 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

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Thank you so much for listening to Sunday Slow Jams. I'm Uptown Angela. Coming up, me and Mrs. Jones. Also, the Commodores. And right now, a classic by Miss Stacy Ladislaw here on FM 98.

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0: 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It's Sunday morning slow jams. The talk bag mic is on.
1: 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Let's go.
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0: 98.5 WYLD. It's Sunday morning, Slow Jams. I'm Uptown Angela. BBD is coming up next. The Talkback mic is on.
1: Hi, Uptown Angela. Can you play Keith Sweat? Also, can you qualify me for the Labor Day tickets and the cash? Thank you. Enjoying the music on FM 98 WYLD. Thank you.
0: You are welcome, and you're qualified for those tickets, too. 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

0: 98.5 WYLD. It's Sunday morning slow jams. I'm Uptown Angela. Got a classic coming up next. Paul Lawrence, Cut the Crap. Go back where we fell. Oh, yeah, I love that one. The talkback mic is live.
1: 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That's right.

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1: Wait a minute.
0: No, please don't interrupt me. See, that's the problem. No respect. You know, when we first got together, we didn't go through none of this. I used to go to work, come home, go out and play a little ball with the fellas. I'll do whatever I wanted to do. But now if I try something like that, I get the first degree murder joint. Baby, I can't take it no more. I want a woman that's gonna respect me, who's gonna respect what I'm about. I'm a man. I already been raised one time by my mama, and she did a hell of a job, you know what I'm saying? So if we're gonna be together, we gotta take it back to where we first met, when love was wonderful, so beautiful. You know what I'm talking about. Or just leave it alone.
1: Now wait a minute.

0: 98.5 WYLD. It's Sunday morning, Slow Jams. I'm Uptown Angela. Coming up, SWV, also Prince and the Revolution, and we're your station for the sold-out Usher and Chris Brown R&B tour. Held on to tickets just to hook you up. 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And this is brand new, hot off the press. 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Now, we're going to give you a chance to win these VIP Rhythm Section tickets as part of a grand prize when you enter on the talkback mic, okay? 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Okay? So if you need more info about that, hit us up, WYLDFM on Facebook, also on our Instagram page.
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singing, because I know I was too. Well, trying anyway. This is Uptown Angela. Prince is coming up. Also, Teddy Pendergrass. LBJ is taking over at 11. This is my time. Thank you for being along. Have a fantastic Sunday. Try to stay cool. We'll talk in the morning at 9 here on FM 90.

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101.5 WYLD. Can you believe Lenny's still out on the road? Man, I tell you. Yeah, well, he had that killer time with Tower of Power, and then this, of course, being his biggest hit ever. But still find him on the stage, certainly at the blues shows, and he still takes the house down. 98.5 WYLD.

You know, one time things got so bad until I had to go to one of my friends and talk to him. And I told him, I said, you know, I'm having problems with the woman that I love. It seems that I call her on the phone and I just can't get her to answer. And then I went to her house and I saw a car parked in the driveway. I knocked on the door, but still my knocks went unanswered. And then I went home and I watched television until television went off. And then I played my records until I just didn't want to hear them anymore. And finally I went to bed, but I found myself waking up a few hours later. And the tears were running down my face. And my friend told me, he said, Lenny, you just ought to forget about her. But I told my friend, I said, you know, maybe you've never been in love like I've been in love.

0: The best from back in the day and today, LBJ inside the bonus hour of Sunday morning slow jams. And shout out to everyone who has put on, produced, got funding for, or whatever, the school supply giveaways. And there's so many in our city these days, and that's a beautiful thing. Shout out to Inspire NOLA. They had their big thing yesterday. And so many other folks out in New Orleans East. There's one today. So, yes, thank you for making this kind of thing popular, going back to school, making sure that our kids have more than what they need. We do our best as well. We're 98.5 WYLD.
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1: 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Let's go.

back in the day and today, tomorrow. Yes, indeed. Uptown Angela, while you're jamming on the job, she's got it working for you. And the Back in the Day Buffet every weekday at noon.

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98.5 WYLD, best from back in the day and today. Second line Sunday. Well, the season's over, but I got a way that you can actually get your line on for a minute today and help give up some support. Tell you about it in two songs.

0: the best from back in the day and today. LBJ in the building. Good to have you aboard. Usher and Summer Walker on the way, plus Stevie. All right. It can go down in the second line. Yeah, in a big way today. A couple of different ways. CTC Steppers Back to School Supply Giveaway. How about this for Social Aid and Pleasure Club giving back? That's happening right now in the Lower Ninth Ward at the Oliver Bush Playground. All right? Yeah, go on down. Get to the nine and make it happen and cheer on those kids. That's what you can do. Also, the Lady Vixens are, they've got their banner christening also at Oliver Bush Playground. 2500 Fats Domino Avenue and the Lower Nine. 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

0: 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All right, tomorrow morning, starting at 8 in the Steve Harvey Morning Show, we got a keyword that's going to air. 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
3: 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It was a beautiful day. It's going to be a beautiful night. Break out the champagne. Everybody get a laugh. Let's start it off sexy. What do you say?

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6: From the 98.5 Weather Center is the forecast.
7: Mainly dry and very hot for your Sunday. A high of 96, that's 1 degree below the record high. Feels like temperatures range from 100 to 105. Now we get even hotter for the week ahead. Highs return to the mid to upper 90s. In fact, we could see 97 to 98 on Tuesday and Wednesday. Your feels like temperatures could be 110 and above, so we could be talking extreme heat warnings, and rain chances stay low until the end of the week. From the Fox 8 Weather Team, I'm meteorologist Amber Wheeler.
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1: 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Coming right back at you, baby. 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

Today, and today, LBJ in the building. Hope you are doing well, man. Got big birthdays this week. Yes, indeed. I mean, a couple of big ones. Pat Thomas, WGNO, happy birthday, PT. Mark Lewinson had a birthday. Caesar Elba had a birthday. Janelle Marcellus had a birthday. AIT, happy birthday.

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1: So, what do you want to do? I'm here, baby. I'm ready, baby.

0: 98.5 WYLD. On the other side for you, Sunshine Anderson. Heard it all before. It's kicking out more music. Plus Kevin Ross with Spin. I'm Roxy Romeo. And I am just so thankful that I am no longer in the dating world. Okay, so if you are and you have been using dating apps, how involved do you want your family and your friends when it comes to your dating life, all right? So the dating app Hinge is giving them a bigger role, all right? They actually added this new feature called Friends Take, where you can send a link to whoever you want, whatever friend or family you want, and they can share their thoughts, right, by submitting photos, texts, voice notes, videos for your profile, because I guess the idea is like they know you so well, possibly better than you know yourself. And of course, you approve it. If you like, you know, what they have submitted, then you can actually add it to your profile. So potential suitors, you know, they'll get to see these added features, these added friend takes on your profile. Like, that is such a huge involvement, okay, from friends and family. Again, I am so happy that I'm not in the dating world. You would be okay with, like, friends and family being that involved? Would you do that?
1: I'm so excited. Oh, my God.
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1: Yes, yes, yes.
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1: Don't talk, just listen. First of all, I have to be honest with you, baby. I lied when I told you I never wanted to see you again.

0: 98.5 WYLD. Keeping your Sunday going for you. I'm Roxy Romeo. Thank you so much for tuning in and spending a little bit of it with me. I appreciate you. Got more music on the way for you with us so you don't have to call. Plus Tems with what you need. And I feel like every year when it comes to holidays, the rollout is just always earlier and earlier. So apparently the Halloween countdown has begun, okay? I was actually in Home Depot the other day, and this massive skeleton was on display, and my son was like, "What is that, Mommy?" I'm like, "It's a Halloween decoration." And he's like, "Can we buy it?" I'm like, "No, we can't buy it." But I'm just thinking in my head, it's July. Like, how is Halloween decorations already out for sale? But, yeah, every year, it gets early. I don't get it. I'm not in Halloween mode right now at all.
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